0: savage. 21. Saint Laurent savage in Aston.
1: Yeah.
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0: Got dressed just to sit in the house. People with the least always doing the most. I count money while he's sucking my towels. Real nasty with them balls, all net, yeah, I'm gross. Why you talking about who body fake? With all them fillers in your face, you just full of hate. That real ass ain't keep your nigga home. Now you looking silly, that's why I'm just still at home.
1: Yes, that was Saisa from Doja Cat. And yes, listener, now we already joined to Editing Pro 2 dan Pasar. In this session is Encyclopali. Yes, listener, now let me start this Encyclopali station. Start from 12 until 2 p.m. Of course, accompany you with a lot of English songs. And yes, a lot of Balinese information in English format. So listener, I would like to play a lot of songs special for you and then give you more information about Bali, but after this song. So don't go anywhere, and this is Sizzle.

0: Have you ever seen cars or motorcycles in Bali decorated with offerings? Well, it's not just decoration. It's part of Tumpak Landep, a sacred day celebrated every 210 days as a way to express gratitude for the things that makes our life easier. And it's not only sacred objects like cars and motorcycles. You might also see bicycle, computers, laptops, traditional weapons such as keris, or even factory machines being blessed on this day. So, Tumpak Landep is basically a reminder to be grateful for the things that support us in our everyday lives. Pretty interesting, right?
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Yes, listener, you are still listening to 95.3 RRI Pro 2 Denpasar. And now let's we talk about Bali. And this is about Balinese house. Yes, it's something quite simple, listener, but not really simple. Not really that simple, listener, because the house in Bali has a lot of ornament and a lot of style. So let's we learn about that right now in this encyclopedia. Yes, listener, Balinese style house are indeed unique. There are rules that you must adhere to when building this residence, listener. And of course, with a lot of money. Yes, listener, thanks to uniqueness, many people are interested in applying Balinese home design. And as we know, the architectural design of Balinese house is very thick with natural nuances, listener. So this can be seen from the materials used to build the house, such as wood and natural stone. So on the other hand, the strong cultural and traditional elements in Balinese house make their appearance so beautiful and harmonious, listener. So are you interested in building a home in this style? If so, let's we learn about this, but after this song. So don't go anywhere, because we would like to continue to talk about Balinese house. So stay tuned here on 95.3 RRI Pro 2 Denpasar.

0: Exploring Bali. West Bali National Park is a natural conservation with a pure ecosystem managed by Zaun System for multiple research purposes involving the education, tourism and recreation. It is one of the national parks located west side of Bali Island with beautiful panoramic, unique natural ecosystem and fresh atmosphere. Bali West National Park, or most the local people call Taman Nasional Bali Barat. The West Bali National Park is so vast that it stretches to the very beautiful Menjangan Island. Menjangan Island is a small island located on the island of Bali and is only separated by the ocean, and you can get there by boat. The name of Menjangan Island is inspired by the local deer population called Menjangan.
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Yes, that was Hook by Five Seconds. Why don't we listener? Why I said 5 Seconds of Summer? So it means I would like to play 5 Seconds of Summer. Okay. But yes, listener, it's not about 5 Seconds of Summer. Not only about that, but listener, let's we talk more about Balinese house. Yes, there's a big philosophy of traditional Balinese style house in Bali, listener. And yes, of course, it's known for having diverse and profound philosophies. This is due to the strong influence of Hindu culture of the lives of Balinese people, as me, Tia, also listener. And not only that, from the front gate to determining the layout of the room, everything is done based on the philosophy and tradition. In general, Balinese architectural design. Architectural design is built by following 7 philosophies. Namely, the first one is Trihita Karana. Like what I said yesterday, listener, Trihita Karana creating harmony and balance between 3 elements of life, namely humans or Atma, nature or Angga, and gods or Kaya, listener. Beside that is also 3 mandala, the rules of dividing rooms and zoning the house. Also, Sangha mandala, a set of rules for dividing space and zoning based on direction. So direction, north, west, left, right, like that, listener. Don't forget about Triangga also, the concept of hierarchy between a different realism. Triloka has a similar meaning to Triangga philosophy, but with a different realism. Astakosala-kosali also contains 8 guidelines on symbols, temples, stage, and units of measurement for residence. And last but not least, Arga Segara, the sacred axis or pivot between the mountains and the sea. So listener, there's a lot of things, yeah, to make a house in Bali.

95.3 RRI Pro 2 dan Pasar. It's already 1.3 listener. And I would like to continue in this encyclopedization, of course, with a lot of Balinese information. Yes, last time I talk about Balinese house, listener. And now let's we move into another information special for you in this encyclopedia segment. So don't go anywhere, station here at 95.3 RRI Pro 2 dan Pasar.

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0: If we see two people showing affection in public, we might think it's a little unusual, especially in Indonesia. But guess what? Bali actually has a tradition where young people hug and get close to each other. Well, this unique tradition is called Omet Ometan, and it takes place in Sesetan, Bali, one day after Nyepi. The name Omet Ometan means to pull each other. So young unmarried men and women are divided into two groups and they will face each other, pull and hug one another while being splashed with water. But don't get wrong idea. It's not about romance. The tradition is a way to strengthen togetherness, harmony, and the bond within the community. So if you ever visit Bali after Nyepi, don't be surprised if you see this unique tradition in Sesetan.
1: 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I heard you been talking.

Yes, listener, it's a little bit different information, yeah. If I was talk about Balinese house, and now let's we move from Balinese house. Yes, listener, because now I would like to give you a recommendation in this weekend. Maybe you want to take a break with a cup of coffee, hot coffee, or maybe with ice matcha, listener. With rice terrace or with water, with the sea, the beach. Okay, I have this recommendation for you. And this is a nature coffee shop recommendation in Gianyar, special for you. The first one is Saturasi Coffee in Tampak Siring, listener. So, Saturasi Coffee is a coffee shop open right now. And if you are looking for a coffee shop where you can actually feel the countryside atmosphere, Saturasi Coffee is a great option, listener. It's surrounded by rice fields, coconut trees, and small irrigation canals, so you can enjoy your coffee while looking at Bali greener side. You can also choose Huma Cafe in Tegalalang, listener. So it's open right now, of course, this weekend. So this one is perfect for those who love iconic Tegalalang rice field scenery. Yes, Huma Cafe is built around a working rice terrace with open air seating overlooking the paddies. And if you are a coffee person, their coconut iced coffee is definitely something to try, listener. It's so interesting, listener. But sadly, I don't have free time this weekend. So if you have a free time and you want to enjoy your weekend with rice terrace or with a countryside atmosphere, so you can go to Gianyar City.

Yes, nice listener. So, if a nice place, yes, of course you need to a nice dress code also. So, if you want to go a nice place, I would like to give you another information and another recommendation for you. After Saturasi Coffee and Huma Cafe, there's another places you need to try in Gianyar, and that is in Tegalalang, listener. That's called Bali Pulina. Yes, if you want something more than just a coffee, Bali Pulina combines a coffee experience with a lush jungle and plantation atmosphere, listener. So you can enjoy different types of coffee while learning about how coffee is harvested and processed, listener. So it's basically coffee time, but with a little nature and education on the side, listener. Another one is Hamparan Coffee in Blah Batuh, listener. So here is a different kind of nature escape. Instead of rice field, Hamparan Coffee give you green grass and ocean views. Yes, imagine you are sitting on the grass, having iced coffee or iced matcha, feeling the sea breeze, and suddenly realizing you forgot to check your WhatsApp for 2 hours. Honestly, sound like therapy, listener.

ya listener, I think that's all about recommendation for coffee shop that you can enjoy in Gianyar with nature view. And I think that's all also for Encyclo Bali Station listener, because it's already 13:50 and at 2 I would like to continue the broadcast of course in Indonesian station. 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